0: There's a new chance to win £750,000 this Friday. Someone has to be the lucky one.
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1: What makes going back to school with Nutmeg at Morrison's feel a bit smart is that whatever age you're buying, you'll pay the same price from ages 3 up to 14. 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And right now, there's 25% off across Nutmeg uniforms until the 12th of July.
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8: The top stories this hour. Homelessness charities say Wales is facing a growing housing crisis, with thousands of people stuck in temporary accommodation because they can't afford sky-high private rents. New figures show fewer than 1% of privately rented homes are affordable for people relying on housing benefits. Debbie Thomas from Swansea-based Crisis Cymru says living in temporary accommodation often means putting normal life on hold.
9: Now, this is an absolutely really difficult position to be in. Often people have to vacate those properties during the day. They can't have visitors. There's nowhere to cook. There's nowhere to do laundry.
8: The Welsh government says it's committed to delivering more social homes. Iran has hit American military sites in Bahrain and Kuwait. It follows fresh US strikes on 80 Iranian targets overnight, said to include air defence systems and coastal radars in response to attacks on tankers in the Strait of Hormuz. Next, it appears the major parties won't challenge Nigel Farage's attempt to return as an MP in the Clacton by-election. The Reform UK leader resigned his Essex seat yesterday, claiming parliamentary probes into undeclared donations are being used as a political tool. Labour, the Greens and the Conservatives have confirmed they won't put any candidates forward. Reform's deputy leader Richard Tice says they're running scared.
10: These other parties, they've been hounding us. They've been saying that Nigel is guilty and that this may lead to a by-election. Nigel's had enough of it and has said, bring it on. He's bringing it on. And all of a sudden, they're now running for the hills. You can't see them for dust.
8: A new high-speed hydrogen-powered ferry could link Swansea and Devon for as little as £15. If approved, services could run up to 20 times a day and be in operation by 2030. A report suggests the scheme could bring major economic and environmental benefits. And students don't always have the tidiest reputation, but Cardiff's have bucked the trend. Almost 18 tonnes of unwanted items were reused and recycled during this year's big takeaway campaign as they move back home. The biggest total yet.
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8: A dry and very warm day ahead with plenty of sunshine throughout, highs of 29. That's the latest. I'm Isabella Hudson.
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12: Good morning, hello to you. I'm Jules Buckley with a fairly quiet start so far this morning for the M4, not faring too badly eastbound, heading toward Newport toward the Bryngelas tunnels. Busy, but nothing too much to hold you up so far. Coping well for routes towards the motorway, so Pontypridd towards Cardiff, coping nicely so far southbound for the A470. Not too bad either from Neath down to the M4, down the A465 towards 43 at Llandarcy, and our South Wales city centre so far, so good too. And that's the latest.
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8: Hi again, good morning to you. I'm Jules Buckley. The M4 eastbound towards Junction 23A at Mega. That's picked up in, say, the last 10 minutes. A little bit slow halfway back to the Cold Road, Junction 24. Rest of routes towards the M4 curbing okay so far. To Pembrokeshire, Portfield Gate, the B4341. This is in Haverford West. That is closed off now for investigation work. And of course, engineering works affecting trains on the South Wales mainline.
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9: The top stories this hour. We're told the gap between having a home and facing homelessness is getting wider for thousands of people in Wales. More than 10,000 are now living in temporary accommodation as charities warn affordable private renting is disappearing for those on the lowest incomes, with less than 1% of properties coverable with housing benefit. Debbie Thomas is from Swansea-based Crisis Cymru.
10: People are staying in temporary accommodation like that for months, sometimes years, just in limbo, not knowing when they're going to have a stable place to call home. And that's really tough on people's mental and physical health. It makes it difficult to hold down employment.
9: The Welsh Government says it's committed to delivering more social homes. Iran says it's targeted 85 US military sites in Bahrain and Kuwait. It comes after the country promised a crushing response to US strikes overnight. Its attacks were in retaliation to ships being targeted in the Strait of Hormuz yesterday. Nigel Farage looks set for a return as Clacton's MP, with no major parties putting up candidates after he resigned his Essex seat yesterday. The Reform UK leader confirmed his bid and said he'll stand again as he claimed investigations into his donations are politically driven. Labour, the Conservatives and the Greens say they won't contest the by-election. Our reporter Harrison Cable has spoken to people in his constituency.
11: People should be given a second chance in life. I don't really have any axe to grind.
12: Do you think that Nigel Farage will still be the MP when the...
13: Definitely.
14: I mean, I'm going to vote for the most anti-reform person I can possibly find because I don't want him anywhere near.
9: A fast hydrogen-powered ferry could be running between Swansea and Devon by 2030, cutting the crossing to less than an hour. The service could operate up to 20 times a day. And students might not be famous for their housekeeping, but Cardiff's final years have definitely impressed as they moved out. Almost 18 tonnes of unwanted items were reused and recycled through the Big Takeaway campaign, a record-breaking total.
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9: A dry and very warm day ahead with plenty of sunshine throughout, highs of 29. That's the latest. I'm Isabella Hudson.
0: Good morning, it's just gone 7. This is Tony here at Dragon Radio, the new home of Wyn Evans. He's back, of course, Saturday morning from 10. Right, Joe Jackson, is she really going out with him? And here comes Sting and the Police, Every Breath You Take.

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All-time favourites playing on the air across Wales all day long. Deacon Blue, Fergus Sings the Blues. Here come the Rembrandts. I'll be there for you. 7:13, Dragon Radio.

0: see them live last week. They were absolutely sensational. There's Deacon Blue, Fergus Things the Blues. Ricky's voice is just brilliant. Let's get on the Jacksons, Blame It on the Boogie, and Wham, Everything She Wants. 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
2: And I logged in and I just ran around the bedroom going, oh my God, it's actually in there. 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
10: Hi again, good morning to you. I'm Jules Buckley. Busy now on the M4 eastbound from the Caldra at 24 towards Magor 23A. Slight case of the brake lights on to eastbound toward Newport towards the Bringlass tunnels. And the southbound side of the Ford Road is starting to see delays down towards the M4 at 28 at Tredegar Park. The upper boat interchange southbound A470 busy towards Cardiff towards the motorway. And in Portfield Gate in Pembrokeshire, the B43 341 is still closed.
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0: 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Right, next today, stand by for travel news. Keep Wales on the move. The Real Thing from 1976, Have You To Me Are Everything, and Taylor Dane has Tell It To My Heart. 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
2: Hi again, good morning to you. I'm Jules Buckley. Queues on the M4 eastbound to 23A at Magor. A queue eastbound coming off at Cardiff West at 33 and the usual pinch points towards the motorway. So Pontypridd to Cardiff southbound 470 slow to junction 32. Ford Road queuing towards the M4, as is the A4119 away from Llantrisant as well. Just west of Haverford West, the B4341 in Portfield Gate, that remains closed off this morning too.
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0: The Backstreet Boys and everybody, Backstreet's back. It's Almost 8 News headlines and weather on the way next. Today we're playing your all-time favourites across Wales. This is Tony Dibben. 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
9: The top stories this hour. Homelessness charities say Wales is facing a growing housing crisis, with thousands of people stuck in temporary accommodation because they can't afford sky-high private rents. New figures show fewer than 1% of privately rented homes are affordable for people relying on housing benefits. Debbie Thomas from Swansea-based Crisis Cymru says living in temporary accommodation often means putting normal life on hold.
10: Now, this is an absolutely really difficult position to be in. Often people have to vacate those properties during the day. They can't have visitors. There's nowhere to cook. There's nowhere to do laundry.
9: The Welsh Government say they're committed to delivering more social homes. Labour and the Conservatives say they won't be putting forward candidates in the Clacton by-election after Nigel Farage resigned and triggered the vote. The Reform UK leader is facing a fresh parliamentary investigation into undeclared donations, but says he'll fight to win back his Essex seat. Tory leader Kemi Badenoch has called it a fake election, while Labour says it's a circus. Well, here's what people in Clacton think.
11: He can do no wrong. You tell me this lot that's in now haven't got any dodgy dealings.
12: They're all the same to me. They promise everything and give you nothing.
13: I do care, but I'm not sure if he's totally honest, to be fair. I don't know if it's all true.
9: A driver's been caught doing 72 miles an hour on a 30 mile per hour road in Newport, according to new figures. It was clocked on the A4042 Kingsway, and it's among the highest speeds recorded on a 30 road by Gwent Police last year. The RSC's warning the risks of speeding are severe. A new high-speed hydrogen-powered ferry could link Swansea with Devon for as little as £15. If approved, services could run up to 20 times a day by 2030. And students don't always have the tidiest reputation, but Cardiff's have bucked the trend. Almost 18 tonnes of unwanted items were reused and recycled during this year's big takeaway campaign as they move back home. It's the biggest total yet.
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9: A dry and very warm day ahead with plenty of sunshine throughout, highs of 29. That's the latest. I'm Isabella Hudson.
0: Good morning, we're on the air across Wales on DAB, Digital Radio, The Nation Player, and of course on your smart speaker with Dragon Radio, playing your all-time favourites, T-Rex, Pet Shop Boys, and now Tiffany. I think we're alone now.

The Pet Shop Boys with Dusty Springfield. What have I done to deserve this? Madonna, Open Your Heart's coming soon. Here's REM, Shiny Happy People. That's us in the middle of a heat wave across Wales with Dragon Radio playing your all-time favourites.

0: Fatima Madonna, Open Your Heart here at Dragon Radio. All-time favourites playing for Wales. Let's do Isley Brothers, Summer Breeze. Well, we're in the middle of a heatwave after all. And ABBA, One of Us, going to sound great. First, let's try and change your life.
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9: Hi, good morning. I'm Jules Buckley. Very slow eastbound on the M4. Congestion starts prior to Miskin at 34. There's a queue eastbound coming off at 33 for Cardiff West. Queuing for the A48. Very slow westbound through and out of Chepstow. Queuing to from Nantgarw down towards Cardiff on the southbound side of the A470. And Trossach through Llangennach up to the M4. Queuing northeastbound for the A413. As well. And that's your latest.
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0: Straight off the soundtrack to The Breakfast Club, there is Jim Kerr and the Simple Minds. Don't you forget about me at Dragon Radio. It's 20 to 9. We're 20 minutes away from kicking off the No Repeat 9 to 5. That's our promise to you every single weekday. We don't play the same song twice between 9 and 5.
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9: Hi again, good morning, I'm Jules Buckley. Queuing around Taff's Well for the A470 both ways. Particularly slow southbound towards Cardiff, queuing down towards the M4 at Corriton. Queuing to eastbound 34 Miskin on the M4 to Cardiff West at junction 33. And quite slow to just around 44 Llansamlet on the motorway. A48 westbound, queuing out of Chepstow. And the A4138 very slow this morning, queuing either side of the Llangennet Light. And that's your latest.
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0: Brian Adams and Spice Girl Melanie C, When You're Gone. It's very nearly nine. It is almost time then to kick off the No Repeat 9 to 5. That is our promise. We won't play the same song twice here at Dragon Radio between 9 and 5. Dragon Radio.
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6: Top stories this hour. We're told the gap between having a home and facing homelessness is getting wider for thousands of people in Wales. More than 10,000 are now living in temporary accommodation as charities warn affordable private renting is disappearing for those on the lowest incomes, with less than 1% of properties coverable with housing benefit. Debbie Thomas is from Swansea-based Crisis Cymru.
7: People are staying in temporary accommodation like that for months, sometimes years, just in limbo, not knowing when they're going to have a stable place to call home. And that's really tough on people's mental and physical health. It makes it difficult to hold down employment.
6: The Welsh Government says it's committed to delivering more social homes. Nigel Farage looks set for a return as Clacton's MP, as Labour and the Conservatives say they won't be putting up candidates in the by-election he triggered yesterday. The Reform UK leader resigned and then said he'll stand again as he claimed investigations into his donations are politically driven. Our reporter Harrison Cable's spoken to people in his constituency.
8: People should be given a second chance in life. I don't really have any axe to grind.
9: Do you think that Nigel Farage will still be the MP when the...
8: Definitely.
10: I mean, I'm going to vote for the most anti-reform person I can possibly find because I don't want him anywhere near.
6: Back here, new figures show a driver was caught speeding at 72 miles an hour on a 30 road in Newport. It happened on the A4042 Kingsway, and it's one of the fastest speeds recorded by Gwent Police in a 30 zone last year. The RAC says driving at these speeds poses a serious danger. Iran says it's targeted 85 US military sites in the Middle East in retaliation for fresh American strikes overnight. Sirens have been heard in Bahrain and Kuwait. The US says its punishment for attacks on tankers in the Strait of Hormuz yesterday. And a fast hydrogen-powered ferry could be running between Swansea and Devon by 2030, cutting the crossing to less than an hour. The service could operate up to 20 times a day.
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6: A dry and very warm day ahead with plenty of sunshine throughout, highs of 29. That's the latest. I'm Isabella Hudson.
0: Let's go for a Wednesday morning. It's time for the No Repeat 9 to 5. That's right, we won't play the same song twice between now and after 5 tonight. Paul Young soon, Carole King too. Let's start here with Morton Harkett's Aha.

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0: there's a new chance to win £750,000 this Friday. 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

0: time favourites are playing across Wales. We are the new home of Wyn Evans. Wyn is back, of course, Saturday morning from 10. He's on Sunday from 10 as well. Both days at the weekend. Tune your radio. Leave it there to Dragon Radio, the new home of Wyn Evans. And, of course, the No Repeat 9 to 5.
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0: 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Steve Wiggy Wiggins on tonight from 7, Phil Hawes from 2, and coming next today to continue the No Repeat 9 to 5 is Angela J. Have a beautiful, beautiful Wednesday in the sunshine.
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10: The top stories this hour. Homelessness charities say Wales is facing a growing housing crisis, with thousands of people stuck in temporary accommodation because they can't afford sky-high private rents. New figures show fewer than 1% of privately rented homes are affordable for people relying on housing benefits. Debbie Thomas from Swansea-based Crisis Cymru says living in temporary accommodation often means putting normal life on hold.
11: Now, this is an absolutely really difficult position to be in. Often people have to vacate those properties during the day. They can't have visitors. There's nowhere to cook. There's nowhere to do laundry.
10: The Welsh Government says it's committed to delivering more social homes. A man's body has been found on a public footpath in Llandaff in Cardiff. Emergency services were called yesterday evening to Blethyn Close, where paramedics confirmed he had died at the scene. Police say they're not treating the death as suspicious, and his family has been told. A driver was caught doing 72 miles an hour on a 30 mile per hour road in Newport, according to new figures. It was clocked on the A4042 Kingsway, and it's among the highest speeds recorded on a 30 road by Gwent Police last year. The RAC is warning the risk of speeding is severe. All the major political parties have announced they won't be running in the Clacton by-election triggered by the resignation of Nigel Farage. The Reform leader says he will re-stand for the Essex seat as he faces investigations over undeclared donations and insists he's done nothing wrong and the probe is politically driven. Anna Turley is the chair of the Labour Party.
12: Why should everyone dance to Nigel Farage's tune? He has a mandate, he's been elected. The Parliamentary Standards Commissioner should be allowed to do his work. All the evidence should be put before the British people and then we should make a decision. This kind of showcase sort of election is all about a distraction because he won't answer the questions.
10: And a new high-speed hydrogen-powered ferry could link Swansea with Devon for as little as £15. If approved, services could run up to 20 times a day and be in operation by 2030.
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10: A dry and very warm day ahead with plenty of sunshine throughout, highs of 29. That's the latest. I'm Isabella Hudson.
13: Good morning, it's just after 10. Wimbledon continues and it's a gorgeous Wednesday, middle of the week, hump day. Oh yes, I'm Angela J with this from London.

gorgeous Wednesday. Highs today 29 in the capital, reaching 32 on Friday. I know. And there's a lot of live music in Cardiff Castle over the next few days. If you're going, ooh, lucky you. I love some live music. And in the sunshine too. Shanice now, turn this one up on Dragon.

0: Are we loving Wimbledon? Do we find it quite relaxing watching the tennis? Did you know that the centre court's grass is cut to exactly 8 millimetres? So the groundskeeper maintains it daily, to keep the playing surface consistent throughout the tournament. And every single ball, did you know, is inspected by hand. And there's a lot of balls, 54,000 balls that are used during the tournament. And each of them is checked for size, for weight, and for bounce. It's a big job, isn't it, for a number of people. It's so perfectly done, and it looks just dreamy on the telly. I want to go one year, for sure. I definitely want to go. Wimbledon continues today. Have you eaten a lot of strawberries yet? I've got this, like, chocolate and pistachio dip in the fridge that I'm like, oh. I'm going to get that out later, I think, and have it in the garden. What a treat. Maybe you're doing something extra nice because the weather's gorgeous, or treating yourself, because when the sun's out, we do feel like, I'm going to treat myself to this because the sun's out and I need to. A fan. That's what I'd recommend. Dragon Radio.
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0: 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Gemma Atkinson will then be making the call, and she could be calling you. 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
12: Top stories this hour. We're told the gap between having a home and facing homelessness is getting wider for thousands of people in Wales. More than 10,000 are now living in temporary accommodation, as charities warn affordable private renting is disappearing for those on the lowest incomes, with less than 1% of properties coverable with housing benefit. Debbie Thomas is from Swansea-based Crisis Cymru.
13: People are staying in temporary accommodation like that for months, sometimes years, just in limbo, not knowing when they're going to have a stable place to call home. And that's really tough on people's mental and physical health. It makes it difficult to hold down employment.
12: The Welsh Government says it's committed to delivering more social homes. Elsewhere, a man's body has been found on a footpath in the Llandaff area of Cardiff. Officers were called to Blethyn Close just before seven last night. The man was declared dead at the scene. Police say they're not treating the death as suspicious, and his family has been told. No major political party is challenging Nigel Farage in a by-election he's triggered in Essex. He's facing an investigation about political donations and denies any wrongdoing. The Reform UK leader is standing down but will contest his own Clacton seat. Tory leader Kemi Badenoch said his People versus the Establishment has become him up against comedian Count Binface.
14: Let's see what kind of campaign Count Binface runs and who the Establishment really is. I think if it's the People versus the Establishment, I think Nigel Farage might be looking like the Establishment and Count Binface maybe the People. It is a fake by-election.
12: New figures show a driver was caught speeding at 72 miles an hour on a 30 road in Newport. It happened on the A4042 Kingsway and is one of the fastest speeds recorded by Gwent Police in a 30 zone last year. The RAC says driving at these speeds poses a serious danger. And a fast hydrogen-powered ferry could be running between Swansea and Devon by 2030, cutting crossing to less than an hour. The service should cost £15 and it run up to 20 times a day.
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12: A dry and very warm day ahead with plenty of sunshine throughout, highs of 29. That's the latest. I'm Isabella Hudson.
0: Good And welcome. It's just after 11. I'm Angela J looking after you across Wales on Dragon Radio with Dr. Hook and some Aretha Franklin and George Michael.

Anna, my friend, I know it would be on yours because we spoke about it yesterday. We were creating some of our playlists, like you do when you're a teenager, you know. It's quite a nice little moment. I've got Madonna coming up, who, of course, released her new album, Confessions 2. And on it, there is a song that she does with her daughter as well. It's a good listen. Right, here's Texas and Summer Sun as we do your all-time favourites on a sunny, gorgeous, summery day. Yeah. Welcome to Wednesday. Are we doing the beach after work later? Are we? Or a barbecue in the garden?

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to Tony and Christine. Thank you for choosing Dragon Radio. It's your No Repeat 9 to 5 workday, where our promise to you is that you won't hear the same song twice. Don't forget, tonight, Wiggy is back in his lush wig. He is. He's back with your 70s at 7, which is an hour of nothing but music from the 70s. Then he's got 80s at 8. An hour of nothing but music from the 80s, you get it. And 90s at 9, back with more music and only music from the 90s at 9 tonight, right here on Dragon across Wales.

0: from No Doubt. That's what I feel like saying sometimes. Don't speak. Don't waste your voice. There's no point. They can't hear you. Hello? Hello, can you hear me now? Is this better? Hello? Do you find yourself doing that all the time? You're out and about trying to use your mobile because the signal is just so bad. Honestly, when I was in Rome and I was searching something on the internet, it came up straight away and I was using what, 4G, 5G, whatever it was. Here in the UK, it's ranking bottom of the G7 countries. So it's not just you or I thinking that it's bad. It is bad when it comes to mobile network performance. We're being told all about faster speeds and all of this, but no... No, no, no. Many of us would settle for being able to make a call without standing in the garden, leaning out of a bedroom window or balancing on one particular spot in the kitchen, wouldn't we? Come on now. It's not good. It's not good. Dragon
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7: The top stories this hour. Homelessness charities say Wales is facing a growing housing crisis, with thousands of people stuck in temporary accommodation because they can't afford sky-high private rents. New figures show fewer than 1% of privately rented homes are affordable for people relying on housing benefits. Debbie Thomas from Swansea-based Crisis Cymru says living in temporary accommodation often means putting normal life on hold.
8: Now, this is an absolutely really difficult position to be in. Often people have to vacate those properties during the day. They can't have visitors. There's nowhere to cook. There's nowhere to do laundry.
7: The Welsh Government says it's committed to delivering more social homes. A man's body has been found on a public footpath in Llandaff in Cardiff. Emergency services were called yesterday evening to Blethyn Close, where paramedics confirmed he had died at the scene. Police say they're not treating the death as suspicious, and his family has been told. A driver was caught doing 72 miles an hour on a 30 mile per hour road in Newport, according to new figures. It was clocked on the A4042 Kingsway, and it's among the highest speeds recorded on a 30 road by Gwent Police last year. The RAC is warning the risk of speeding is severe. All the major political parties have announced they won't be running in the Clacton by-election triggered by the resignation of Nigel Farage. The Reform leader says he will re-stand for the Essex seat as he faces investigations over undeclared donations and insists he's done nothing wrong and the probe is politically driven. Anna Turley is the chair of the Labour Party.
9: Why should everyone dance to Nigel Farage's tune? He has a mandate, he's been elected. The Parliamentary Standards Commission should be allowed to do his work. All the evidence should be put before the British people and then we should make a decision. This kind of showcase sort of election is all about a distraction because he won't answer the questions.
7: And a new high-speed hydrogen-powered ferry could link Swansea with Devon for as little as £15. If approved, services could run up to 20 times a day and be in operation by 2030.
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7: A dry and very warm day ahead with plenty of sunshine throughout, highs of 29. That's the latest. I'm Isabella Hudson.
0: Good afternoon and welcome. This is Dragon Radio. I'm Angela J with the man who's going to be rocking Cardiff Castle tomorrow night with Marty Pello, Billy O'Shea.

0: main Stuart, we don't have to take our clothes off to have a good time. Although you may want to take them off to jump in the pool, or the paddling pool, or the sea, because it is that hot today. Highs reaching 29, is it today? 32 on Friday. I know, how are we going to cope? How are we going to cope? It was this time last week that I was at Black Weir. Well, tonight. This time last week, tonight. Lewis Capaldi was there and he was amazing. He was really funny as well as being fantastic. But he is this weekend at Hyde Park on a free-to-watch show. So if you haven't got tickets to be at Hyde Park, don't panic. Exclusively on YouTube, he will be live streaming this gig so you can see just how funny he is. They'll be using a 26-camera setup as well as drone cinematography to capture the whole thing. He's on stage in London this weekend, Saturday and Sunday, and it'll be broadcast live worldwide exclusively on YouTube. Yeah, maybe watch that in the garden. That'll be nice, wouldn't it? The project screen. Oh, there's an idea. Dragon
1: 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HB Sauce. We're proud to be served in Cardiff cafes like Mechie's on Cattay's Terrace, the Wyndham in Wyndham Arcade, and in Swansea, Cardoma, where the fry-ups are legendary. Proud to be there for workers counting down to lunch and breakfast regulars saying, pass the HP, will you? HB Sauce. Proudly served.
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0: 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Gemma Atkinson will then be making the call, and she could be calling you. 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
9: The top stories this hour. Boxer Joe Cordina has appeared in court charged with assault and threatening someone with a weapon after a row outside a petrol station in Cardiff. Prosecutors say another man, Jamie O'Brien, also faces assault charges relating to an incident outside Pentwyn service station in February. Our reporter Isabella Hudson has more.
10: Well, Cordina wasn't required to attend today's short hearing at Cardiff Magistrates Court, where it was heard the charges both men face are against each other. It comes as Cordina, who's twice held the IBF super featherweight world title, was set for a US title fight, but that's now off after his visa was denied. The judge says the 34-year-old must appear in court later this month.
9: Donald Trump has vowed to denuke Iran after the country's traded strikes overnight. The US president's called the Iranian regime liars and thinks their temporary truce is over. There are calls for more affordable homes to be built as figures show more than 10,000 people are stuck in temporary accommodation across Wales. Charity Crisis Cymru has warned renting has become unaffordable for those on the lowest incomes, with only 1% of privately rented homes covered by housing benefit. Debbie Thomas is from Swansea-based Crisis Skylight.
11: It makes every aspect of life really difficult when you don't have a stable place to call home. When people are coming to us, we know that there's very long lists for social housing. We know that there are efforts to boost social housing, but that will take time.
9: The Welsh Government says it's committed to delivering more social homes. A man from Llanelli has been jailed for 22 years after being found guilty of a string of sexual offences against a girl under 15 over 8 years. 40-year-old Damien Jones has been convicted of rape, sexual assault and inciting a child into sexual activity. And there are plans to make mental health care easier to access in Wales. The Deputy Minister says a national care service is being developed aiming to deliver social care that's free when people need it and to improve safeguards for vulnerable people.
12: 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Weather.
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9: Fine and sunny and feeling very warm or hot across Wales. A little cooler along the coast. A high of 31 degrees. That's the latest. I'm Alex Hulse.
0: Good afternoon and welcome. I'm Angela Jay. 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Now, some

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0: Christine was our big winner on Friday. 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Gemma Atkinson will then be making the call, and she could be calling you. 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

0: you.
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this summer, this is what I do. I'd have barbecues most nights or takeaways. I wouldn't want to cook in it. I would like to get air conditioning put in the house, but that's not going to happen anytime soon. Although, I do think it's something that may happen in our homes in the years to come, do you? If these heat waves continue, I mean, we're in another one now, aren't we? It's nice temperature at the minute, though. We can cope with this, can't we? Although I have seen that there are some package holidays, family package holidays, that have come down quite a bit in price in the obvious locations. For example, Egypt dropped by 8% and Dubai dropped by 25% for August this year compared to August last year. I think 8% for Egypt and 25%.

0: 10% for Dubai is not cheap enough, is it? It needs to drop at least by half to tempt. What do you reckon?
1: Right, it's looking lovely out there. Let's spark up the Barbie.
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1: I know!
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4: 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Here to update you on the week ahead. Today, there'll be unexpected adventures moving in from the east, with high chances of bumping into friends and conversations that go on longer than planned. Later this week, expect a refreshing iced coffee, made for picnics with picky bits and nowhere to be until 6. Because whatever the weather, with a Costa iced coffee made with heart in hand, the summer moments we love last. Costa iced coffee, made for summer.

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0: music and good times. Nation Wales, good morning. Are we feeling happy? Are we feeling sad? If we are, sending a big cotch over the radio airwaves. Stay with us. Phil Hoyles is going to do his best to work his magic and lift you right up back where you should be after 2 o'clock. Today, as we continue with our no repeat 9 to 5 workday, welcome. 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
6: Top stories this hour. A court's heard boxer Joe Cordina is accused of assault and threatening someone with a weapon after a row outside a petrol station in Cardiff. Prosecutors say another man, Jamie O'Brien, is also charged with assault following February's incident at Pentwyn service station. Our reporter Isabella Hudson has more.
7: Well, Cordina wasn't in court for today's brief hearing, where it was heard both men's charges are against each other. The 34-year-old, twice an IBF world champion, had been gearing up for a major title fight in the US. But that's now collapsed after he was refused a visa. He's due before a judge later this month.
6: More than 10,000 people are stuck in temporary accommodation across Wales as charities warn renting's becoming unaffordable for those on the lowest incomes. Swansea-based Crisis Cymru says less than 1% of private rented homes can now be covered by housing benefit. Debbie Thomas from the charity says it's not fair that people don't have settled homes.
8: So in the meantime, people are looking to the private rented sector to see if there's something affordable out there for them. But with these issues with housing benefit just not being up to scratch and not covering the true cost of rent, it's very difficult then.
6: The Welsh Government says it's committed to delivering more social homes. A 40-year-old man from Llanelli has been jailed for 22 years after being found guilty of a campaign of sexual offences against a girl under the age of 15. Swansea Crown Court heard Damien Jones's offences of rape, sexual assault and encouraging a child to take part in sexual activity happened between 2013 and 2021. Mental health services in Wales are set to shift towards same-day support, with 21 sites already up and running and more on the way. The Deputy Minister has outlined plans for a national care service, promising social care that's free at the point of need and stronger protection for vulnerable people. And Virgin Media has been handed a record fine for stopping millions of customers from cancelling their contracts. Regulator Ofcom's issued a £28 million punishment after it found the firm put people through unreasonable hassle when trying to switch providers.
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6: Fine and sunny and feeling very warm or hot across Wales. A little cooler along the coast, a high of 31 degrees. That's the latest. I'm Alex Hulse.
9: Good afternoon, this is Dragon Radio. It's Phil Hoyles through till 7 o'clock today, playing the biggest songs on the radio from the 70s, 80s and 90s. And we start with...

It's Dragon Radio checking your showbiz news for today. And Wonderwall sees a huge 300% spike after the England's nail-biting World Cup match. It's a song which is just growing all over again. You can kind of see now why the Gallagher brothers want that to become the official anthem of the footy at the moment, can't you? Music coming up then from Steve Winwood after U2. It's Dragon Radio on Wednesday, the 8th of July.

0: It's a bit hot today, isn't it? And it's going to be getting hotter tomorrow. Apparently, the peak of the sunshine is going to be during this heat wave, at least, on Friday. Apparently, storms could be very well in the forecast over the weekend. We'll give you more news about that over the next couple of days. But let's know how you're dealing with the heat today. 07740 938 500 is your number on WhatsApp. So, kick off July in the best way possible. 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

0: Moving on up. It's Phil, it's Dragon on a Wednesday, playing your all-time favourites right through till 7 o'clock today. 07740938500 if in a drops a line. Now, if you're a massive fan, maybe of a band, maybe of an actor, how much would you spend to spend a moment with them? Because fans are paying out £450 for a moment with Sir David Jason. That's making news in the showbiz today. Not sure whether it's a selfie moment or whether it's just a picture moment or whether it's just say hello and have an autograph. £450. It's a lot of money, isn't it?
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8: The top stories this hour. A case has appeared in court of boxer Joe Cordina, who's charged with assault and threatening someone with a weapon after a row outside a petrol station in Cardiff. Prosecutors say another man, Jamie O'Brien, also faces assault charges relating to an incident outside Pentwyn service station in February. Our reporter Isabella Hudson has more.
9: Well, Cordina wasn't required to attend today's short hearing at Cardiff Magistrates Court, where it was heard the charges both men face are against each other. It comes as Cordina, who's twice held the IBF super featherweight world title, was set for a US title fight, but that's now off after his visa was denied. The judge says the 34-year-old must appear in court later this month.
8: Donald Trump says the ceasefire with Iran is over following renewed strikes overnight. The US president is attending a NATO summit in Turkey, has also warned Tehran he'll denuke the country. There are calls for more affordable homes to be built, as figures show more than 10,000 people are stuck in temporary accommodation across Wales. Charity Crisis Cymru has warned renting has become unaffordable for those on the lowest incomes, with only 1% of privately rented homes covered by housing benefit. Debbie Thomas is from the Swansea-based Crisis Skylight.
10: It makes every aspect of life really difficult when you don't have a stable place to call home. When people are coming to us, we know that there's very long lists for social housing. We know that there are efforts to boost social housing, but that will take time.
8: The Welsh Government says it's committed to delivering more social homes. A man from Llanelli has been jailed for 22 years after being found guilty of a string of sexual offences against a girl under 15 over 8 years. 40-year-old Damien Jones was convicted of rape, sexual assault and inciting a child into sexual activity. And there are plans to make mental health care easier to access in Wales, with same-day support available. The Deputy Minister says a national care service is being developed, aiming to deliver social care that's free when people need it.
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8: Staying warm and sunny across Wales, a high of 31 degrees. Clear overnight with some mist and fog. Another hot and sunny one tomorrow. That's the latest. I'm Alex Hulse.
0: Good afternoon, it's Phil, it's Dragon Radio at Drive Time, playing your all-time favourites. Music coming up then from David Bowie, The Beautiful South, on the way too.

0: Time favourites, it's Wednesday afternoon in the sunshine. It's Dragon Radio, Phil on Drive, through till 7 o'clock today. If you're celebrating your birthday today, many happy returns to you. You're celebrating alongside Kevin Bacon today, who's 68 years of age. Pauline Quirk also is celebrating a birthday as she turns 67. Joan Osborne is 64. And Jaden Smith is celebrating today as Jaden, the son of Will Smith, turns 28. On the day that in 1996, Spice Girls released their debut single Wannabe in the UK. It shot to number one, setting Spice Mania in motion for decades to come, of course. Is Shania Twain.
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0: It's Rick Astley on Dragon Radio. Now, if you find it very difficult to fall asleep in the heat that we've been experiencing quite a lot of over the last couple of months, this is our third heat wave now already, isn't it? So if you're laying there tonight thinking, I can't sleep, why not tune in to us on Dragon Radio when we wind things down and you just never know, with those great classic love songs, you might just drift off to sleep. 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

It has been declared it's going to be stunning by the looks of it until middle of next week. Not going to be quite as hot as the June heatwave, but hot all the same. On this day in 2003, a tooth from the mouth of Elvis, alongside a lock of his hair and a gold record, sold for $100,000 at auction. Where? But what would you do with things like that? That's making news today. And also in 2023, Elton John wrapped up his farewell tour with a show in Stockholm. The trek started in 2018 and played to over 6 million fans in 22 countries.

0: We'll play a song from Elton a little bit later. Got some great music playing on the show today. Got the latest news on the roads coming up. And then classic Madonna, Like a Prayer, is on the way in just a sec.
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9: Good afternoon. Hi to you. I'm Jules Buckley. There's queues on both sides of the A470 at the moment. Around the Glen Taff interchange, the outside lane, it's coned off both sides of the road. There was a collision affecting the central reservation earlier today, and that means the southbound queue back to Pontypridd northbound, it's struggling away from the Upper Boat interchange. North of Newport, St Julian's, the Pilmar Road's closed by Roman Reach and queuing. There's a breakdown there. M4 getting busy now westbound to Newport, heading through towards the tunnels.
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0: If you fancy getting in touch with us at Dragon Radio this afternoon, your number is 07740 938500. 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
8: The top stories this hour. A 68-year-old man's died taking part in an SAS-style endurance event on Penavan in the Brecon Beacons. Our reporter Jess Payne has more.
9: David Powis police say they were called to reports of welfare concerns at around 11 o'clock on Saturday morning. They say Mountain Rescue and the ambulance service were also called. His death isn't being treated as suspicious. The Fan Dance Race Series event was taking place at the time, and organisers Avalanche Endurance Events say their thoughts are with the family and are working to support them.
8: Donald Trump says the temporary US ceasefire with Iran is over as both sides traded renewed strikes overnight. The US says it's punishing Tehran after three tankers came under fire in the Strait of Hormuz. Mr. Trump's also warned the country could expect more attacks. Campaigners say they're shocked that so many drivers are still ignoring 20-mile-an-hour speed limits in Wales. New figures show more than 32,000 motorists across the UK were caught driving at 30 miles an hour or more in 20 zones last year. Sarah Philpott from Swansea-based group Living Streets says the limit saves lives.
10: I mean, the legislation is there for a reason. While it might feel inconvenient for drivers, the data does show that since the legislation was introduced in 2023, there have been fewer deaths.
8: A court's heard boxer Joe Cordina is accused of assault and threatening someone with a weapon after a row outside a petrol station in Cardiff. Prosecutors say another man, Jamie O'Brien, is also charged with assault at Pentwyn service station in February. The 34-year-old will appear in court later this month. It means the twice IBF world champion won't be going to the US for a major title fight, as the case has led to his visa being refused. And younger children will be able to use e-gates at UK airports as the summer holidays begin. The Home Office has announced children aged 8 and 9 are now eligible to use the facial scanners.
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8: Staying warm and sunny across Wales, a high of 31 degrees. Clear overnight with some mist and fog. Another hot and sunny one tomorrow. That's the latest. I'm Alex Hulse.
0: Good afternoon. This is Dragon Radio. It's Wednesday, the 8th of July. Music coming up on the show from Al Green. Belinda Carlisle too, but we get you back to the music with Erasure.

It's Belinda Carlisle, Heaven is a Place on Earth, Al Green and Tired of Being Alone. It's Dragon at Drive, Wednesday afternoon in the gorgeous heat today. For many, of course, it's going to be too hot. Drink plenty. Make sure you check in on those family and friends and the vulnerable today. Checking your showbiz news, and Lewis Capaldi has announced a global live stream from the BST Hyde Park show. And also making news, Taylor Swift and Travis's wedding has been billed as having the tackiest moments. They've been revealed. I mean, it's a bit harsh, isn't it? It's a bit rude. And they were giving away loads of money to charity, and they were giving away cars and Cartier watches and a game show to some of the people who attended the wedding too. So I think it sounds very nice, not going to lie. Haircut 100, fantastic day on the way after Phil Collins

0: 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You won't hear the same song twice throughout your workday. That is guaranteed. It starts at 9 o'clock every weekday morning with Tony on Breakfast and closes with me at 5 o'clock on Drive Time every afternoon at 5. 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
10: Hi again, good afternoon, I'm Jules Buckley. Very slow around the Glyntaf interchange on both sides of the A470. A lane closed off for repairs. That's southbound queue back to Pontypridd. It's queuing north away from Cardiff, just off the M4 Corriton there at Junction 32. Very slow at the Woodlands roundabout at the moment on all approaches north of Newport. Not too far from there, the Pilmar Road in St Julian's closed between Roman Reach and the A442. A breakdown there is still causing some delays. And that's the latest.
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0: From 1985, it's Starship and We Built This City. 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And if you fancy getting in touch today, then your number is 07740 938500. You can also get in touch on the Nation Player and, of course, our Facebook page as well. 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
10: Hello again, I'm Jules Buckley. Major queues continue around the Glentaff interchange either side of the A470, with the outside lanes closed both ways for repairs. The northbound queue all the way back towards Cardiff, towards the M4 at Junction 32. Southbound is queuing back towards Pontypridd. M4 westbound, patchy and slow to Newport towards the tunnels. Just north of there, Pilmar Road and St Julian, slightly slow following a breakdown. And the eastbound A48 queuing to the M4 at Pontabram.
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0: great single taken from Jagged Little Pill. 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Such a great album. Ironic is the single, Alanis Morissette. 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
10: The top stories this hour. A 68-year-old man has died after getting into difficulty during an SAS-style endurance event in the Brecon Beacons. Emergency services were called to Penavan at the weekend, and reporter Jess Payne has the details.
11: We're told police, paramedics and mountain rescue teams were called to South Wales' highest peak on Saturday morning at around 11 o'clock. Dyfed Powys Police say the death isn't being treated as suspicious and his family have been told. It happened during the Fan Dance race series. Organisers Avalanche Endurance Events has said its thoughts are with the family and they're working to support them.
10: Donald Trump is claiming a ceasefire with Iran is over. The US president has hinted at fresh strikes, saying his forces will probably attack again tonight and there's not a thing Iran can do to stop it. Tehran has reportedly responded with a threat to close the vital Strait of Hormuz to oil ships. The Prime Minister says Nigel Farage has run himself into a cul-de-sac after the Reform leader formally stood down as an MP. He'll aim to regain the Clacton seat in a by-election, but it's being boycotted by the other major parties. A 40-year-old man from Clonetley has been jailed for 22 years after being found guilty of a campaign of sexual offences against a girl under 15. Swansea Crown Court heard Damien Jones' offences of rape, sexual assault and encouraging a child to take part in sexual activity happened between 2013 and 2021. Road safety campaigners say too many motorists are still ignoring 20-mile-an-hour limits in Wales. The ROC's revealed more than 32,000 drivers in the UK were caught travelling at least 50% over the speed limit in 20 zones last year. Sarah Philpotts is from Swansea-based group Living Streets. She says she's shocked by the statistics.
12: The data shows that there have been 10 fewer deaths. I mean, that's no small number. That's 10 lives saved. Slower speeds do mean that people are more likely to feel safe when they're out walking or wheeling.
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10: Sunny this evening across Wales, dry and clear tonight, a low of 12 degrees, very warm and sunny tomorrow, a high of 33. That's the latest, I'm Alex Hulse.
0: 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Music to start the hour then, from Bruce Springsteen, Dancing in the Dark, is on the way for you next.

It's wet and sweet little mystery. It's Dragon Radio. It's Phil on a Wednesday drive. And we've got some great music still to play on the show. Don't go anywhere. Making news in the papers today, the Met Office officially declares a third heatwave. But the UK faces some storms by the weekend in some places. But the weather is, by the looks of it, going to remain pretty hot until the middle of next week before the current heatwave begins to break down. So we'll give you more details about that as soon as we can. Music on the way from Kirsty McCall after this from the Lighthouse Family. It's High on Dragon Radio.

0: playing your all-time favourites at Dragon Radio. It's Phil Hoyle's Monday through Friday on Drive Time, and at the weekends on Breakfast from 7 through till 10. That's the brilliant Kirsty MacColl and A New England, Lighthouse Family and High before that. 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
9: Very big queues for the A470 between Pontypridd and Cardiff this afternoon. Now a lane out both ways around Glentaff. It's due to repairs. The southbound queue back to Pontypridd. The northbound queue nearly back to Whitchurch before the M4 northbound at Junction 32 for Corriton there. As for the motorway, slow west, it's patchy to the Bryngelas tunnels to Newport. Slow eastbound around 44 Llansamlet. And the A48 eastbound still queuing towards the M4 towards Pontarbrum.
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George Harrison and Got My Mind Set on You. It's Phil Hoyles. 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It's great to have your company today. Thank you for choosing Dragon to be your soundtrack to your day today. Now, if you've ever found yourself wandering around the house with your phone held in the air shouting, "Can you hear me now?" Well, you're definitely not alone, because a brand new report today suggests that millions of us are still battling patchy mobile coverage despite years of promises about better 4G and 5G services. In fact, the research shows the UK ranks bottom of the G7 countries when it comes to mobile network performance. So whilst we're all being told about faster speeds and next generation networks, many of us still would settle for being able to make a call whilst without standing in the garden

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5: Good afternoon, I'm Jules Buckley. Still major queues on the A470, a lane out both sides of the road around Glen Taff. That means the southbound queue back to Pontypridd. The northbound queue is prior to the M4 away from Cardiff at junction 32 for Corriton. That means eastbound coming off the motorway at Corriton. That's slow as well. The M48 Severn Bridge queuing west into Wales. The M4 slows up westbound to Newport towards the tunnels, and it's quite slow too eastbound on the M4 around Llansamnet.
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0: So the No Repeat 9 to 5 is going to be back tomorrow at 9 o'clock sharp with Tony Dibbin on breakfast. It works its way right through your day, Monday through Friday, 9 through 5. 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
7: The top stories this hour. A 68-year-old man has died taking part in an SAS-style endurance event on Penavan in the Brecon Beacons. Our reporter, Jess Payne, has more.
8: David Powis police say they were called to reports of welfare concerns at around 11 o'clock on Saturday morning. His death isn't being treated as suspicious. The Fandance Race Series event was taking place at the time, and organisers Avalanche Endurance Events say their thoughts are with the family and are working to support them.
7: US President Donald Trump has hinted there could be more strikes on the way for Iran, saying a ceasefire between the two countries is over. Tehran has threatened to close a vital shipping route in response. Nigel Farage is officially no longer an MP after standing down. He hopes to regain the Clacton seat in a by-election. With the main Westminster parties boycotting it, novelty candidate Count Binface could be his main opponent. A man from Llanelli has been jailed for 22 years after being found guilty of a string of sexual offences against a girl under 15. A court heard 40-year-old Damien Jones's offences took place over 8 years. He was convicted of rape, sexual assault and inciting a child into sexual activity. Campaigners say they're shocked so many drivers are still ignoring 20-mile-an-hour speed limits in Wales. New figures show more than 32,000 motorists across the UK were caught driving at 30 miles an hour or more in 20 zones last year. Sarah Philpott from Swansea-based group Living Street says the limit saves lives.
9: The legislation is there for a reason. While it might feel inconvenient for drivers, the data does show that since the legislation was introduced in 2023, there have been fewer deaths.
7: And Arthur Ferries continued his remarkable run at Wimbledon. He's become just the fifth British man to reach the semi-finals in the Open era after beating Italian ninth seed Flavio Cobolli in straight sets.
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7: Sunny this evening across Wales, dry and clear tonight, a low of 12 degrees, very warm and sunny tomorrow, a high of 33. That's the latest. I'm Alex Hulse.
0: Great teams on your radio 24/7. It's Phil Hoyles on Wednesday, the 8th of July. And we start the final hour of Drive Time for today with this.

Well, it's a massive hit all over again. It's the current number three on the UK Top 40. It's Michael Jackson and Beat It on Dragon Radio. And before that, we played his Chic and the Waterboys and the Hole of the Moon. Now, a new study is revealing in the papers today that your mind is actually at its sharpest between 55 and 60 years of age. That can't be right, surely. It's Dragon Radio. Good afternoon.

0: You know, I was watching the video to Xanadu on YouTube the other night. It's a bit of a roller boot fest, that, isn't it? I loved it. It's about like 15 minutes long or something. Olivia Newton-John and Xanadu, and before that, Luther and Janet, and The Best Things in Life Are Free. It's Phil Hoyles. This is Dragon Radio, and more songs like Luther and Janet, by the way, on Love Dragon, tonight from 10. So, kick off July in the best way possible. 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
10: Good evening, I'm Jules Buckley. Still some quite big queues for the A470. The outside lane is combed off around the Glyntawr interchange on both sides of the road. That's because of an earlier issue this afternoon. So repairs underway. The southbound queue heading back towards Pontypridd northbound. It slows up round about Taffswell Patchy then, heading north up the 470. Not too bad at the moment for the M4. There's a queue off the M48, though, northbound for the A466. Very slow. Heading up towards Chepstow.
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7: Good evening, I'm Jules Buckley with the A470. Continues to queue either side of the Glen Taff interchange. That's because of repairs underway, so the outside lane's coned off both ways. The northbound queue back to roundabout Natsgaru, southbound halfway back to Pontypridd, that queue. Congestion to building northbound up the A4119. Getting sketchy reports of a collision heading north in towards Tonnerre Eval, so that looks to be partially blocked. Good news though for the M4, nice and clear both ways. And that's the latest.
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0: great tunes all of the time. It's Karen Ramirez and Looking for Love as we play your all-time favourites of the 70s, 80s and 90s. I'll be back tomorrow after 2 for another big drive home. Stand by, your latest news is coming up next.
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7: The top stories this hour. We have a Brit in the semi-finals at Wimbledon.
8: I'm just going to keep going. I've been doing a great job for the past 10 days and just going to do the same thing and see where that takes me.
7: Arthur Ferry's just the second wildcard to do so and only the fifth British man in the last four in the Open era. The 23-year-old, ranked 114, beat ninth seed Flavio Cabolli in straight sets. Ferry will face French Open champion Alexander Zverev in Friday's semi. Elsewhere, a 68-year-old man has died after getting into difficulty during an SAS-style endurance event in the Brecon Beacons. Emergency services were called to Penavan at the weekend. Our reporter Jess Payne has the details.
9: We're told police, paramedics and mountain rescue teams were called to South Wales' highest peak on Saturday morning at around 11 o'clock. Dyfed Powys Police say the death isn't being treated as suspicious and his family have been told. It happened during the Fan Dance Race Series. Organisers Avalanche Endurance Events has said its thoughts are with the family.
7: Donald Trump has threatened Iran will be hit hard again tonight after declaring the ceasefire is over. After the two countries exchanged strikes last night, the US president's told reports at a NATO meeting he's doing what's right for the world. Road safety campaigners say too many motorists are still ignoring 20-mile-an-hour limits in Wales. New figures from the RAC reveal more than 32,000 drivers across the UK were caught travelling at least 50% over the limit in 20 zones last year. Sarah Philpott from Swansea-based group Living Street says she's shocked by the latest statistics.
10: The data shows that there have been 10 fewer deaths. I mean, that's no small number. That's 10 lives saved. Slower speeds do mean that people are more likely to feel safe when they're out.
7: And the last woman ever to be executed in the UK has received a conditional pardon. Ruth Ellis from Rhyl in North Wales shot dead her abusive partner in 1955. The Justice Secretary says her trial will be handled differently under modern laws.
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7: Sunny this evening across Wales, dry and clear tonight, a low of 12 degrees, very warm and sunny tomorrow, a high of 33. That's the latest. I'm Alex Hulse.
11: Good to have you along. It's Wednesday already. Welcome to your all-time favourites. It's Wiggy here. We have Earth, Wind and Fire lined up. Brilliant memory from Johnny Nash. And

case you were wondering, our chill out zone at Dragon Radio this evening will be in the 80s. So just after 8 o'clock, listen up for some amazing chilled tunes. Rod Stewart, Blondie, David Soul, Silver Lady, all on the way.

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0: for a summer's evening across Wales. It's Andy Kim at Dragon Radio and Rock Me Gently. Hope you're enjoying our 70s favourites tonight. We have one of the big number ones coming next from the Archies.
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0: much have you been down to the beach today? Oh, I can still see a little bit of sand there. Oh, you forgot. And, you know, you walked it through the house as well. Not a good look. Get the brush out quick. Drifters down on the beach tonight, rounding off our all-time 70s faves. I hope you're having a great Wednesday evening. Stay there. We got some 80s coming up next for you.
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0: Hey there, fancy meeting you here. Great to have your company as always. And have we got some 80s all-time favourites for you tonight. Evening King's coming up. We got Hall & Oates too. First, Boy George Culture Club. For me, this would be their best tune, Church of the Poison Mind, Dragon Radio.

0: Weather is hot, hot, hot. Just in case you were wondering, at Dragon Radio, the Met Office have officially declared a third heatwave across the UK. Hope you like it a little bit warm. Jeffrey Daniel, Howard Hewitt and Jody Watley, they were the original lineup of Shalimar. We got Friends coming up, bit of Terry Trent D'Arby and the Whispers ahead of this as we jump to the beat at Dragon Radio.
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0: Dragon Radio, and that solo record label from Los Angeles was really one of the big favourites right throughout the 80s. And the Whispers, one of their massive hits.
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getting back to my roots. It's Odyssey, Dragon Radio. A quick hello to Lisa, who's been in touch via DM on our show page, Wiggy Spooky Wonderland at Dragon Radio Wales. I've got you on, but I'm watching a bit of tennis. Oh, charming. You're just in time for the chill-out zone, Lisa. Thank you very much for your thoughts on the show. We got a bit of Whitney coming up first. What about this?

0: forget, we do the Chill Out Zone every single evening. Where are we going to be touching down tomorrow? 70s, 80s or 90s as we play your all-time faves? I know one thing, Love Dragon in from 10 tonight. If you want some real love songs, he's your man, Dragon.
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Martin Fry ABC shooting their poison arrow. 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

0: I can see that person at your barbecue prancing round the garden to Survivor, the theme from Rocky, and I am the Tiger. 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
0: Wednesday. Did you know that it's 30 years ago to this very day that the Spice Girls had Wannabe into the UK charts, shooting straight in at number one? 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

0: 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Just three of the big names Love Dragon's got lined up from 10 as he plays your all-time favourites.
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0: keeping the tunes flowing for this Wednesday night. You're out in the garden. You're planning on sleeping there as well. I'm sorely tempted, I got to say, but it's the creepy crawlies. You got to be careful of. We got some Lenny Kravitz coming up. More brilliant tunes before Love Dragon gets in from 10 o'clock tonight with some of your all-time favourites here, Dragon Radio. Dragon
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Dragon Radio, and it ain't over till it's over. We're here for another 20 minutes at least yet, so hold tight. Love Dragon on the way, of course, from 10. Sisters with Voices. We got some Crash Test Dummies coming up as well for Leanne, who's been on the old blower tonight. Personal Line 2. What are you like? I'm busy.

0: What do you think of the tennis at Wimbledon SW19 this year? I thought that Novak game, the other evening, was absolutely one of the best games of tennis that I've ever seen. What price Sinner versus Djokovic, as my dad used to call him, in the final? Looking forward.
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